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so ready for the weekend. 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

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Here is your Mix 95.9 weather forecast for Somerville and Ridgeville. It's going to be a beautiful weekend. Sunny 85 today it was. 60 overnight. Sunny and 88 tomorrow to kick off the weekend. Mostly sunny Saturday and Sunday with highs around 90. Your next tide's a high tide at 11:29 later tonight.

it's Party Marty. 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

Charleston's Mix 95.9 on a Thursday night. Hey, it's Party Marty. It looks like all the area high school graduations have wrapped up. Sending out a big congratulations to the class of 2026. Got me.

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Hey, y'all, it's Party Marty. Summer's here and everything, and we're going to hit the 90-degree mark next week, so I might as well pull out those Tarzan bathing.

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Mix 95.9 is live. We're local because we love you, Low Country. Hey, it's Party Marty, Two Girls and a Guy featuring Tanya, Brooke, and Jay back bright and early tomorrow morning for the Big Friday Show. I'll talk to you tomorrow night at 7 and help you welcome in the weekend. Make tomorrow a great day anyway. And as always, thanks for listening. Swim.

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Yeah, right, picture that with a Kodak. 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
1: I want to say thank you to everyone for their suggestions on what I should get my dad for his birthday.
2: Okay.
3: Okay. That's right. So we were trying to figure out as a community,
1: yes,
3: as a family, what would work for him, because you said, A, he pretty much already has everything.
1: Yes.
3: And B, if he sees something he wants,
4: he can go buy it.
3: He just gets it.
1: Yeah. Mm-hmm. And he wouldn't want me to spend my money frivolously, because right, he knows that then I'll come ask him for money later and be like, well, you shouldn't have bought me that XYZ, that extra coffee cup I didn't need.
2: Right. Yeah.
1: Like, it's one of those things where he's such a difficult man to buy for, and he's very simple when it comes to things he likes, but he's also very sentimental. So
2: right,
1: for him, like, my mom is easy.
2: Right.
1: Scratchers, if she likes a piece of jewelry that I've, you know, worn or whatever, most of the things that I put in three things, she loves, so right, I can buy her one of those.
4: An article of clothing.
1: Loves gadgets, mm-hmm, left and right. She's easy.
4: And your dad is from finance, so he don't like you just wasting money.
1: Exactly.
3: Right, that was a big one.
4: Uh-huh.
1: Exactly. About. So I got some suggestions on different sentimental things that I could do. And after really thinking about it and putting it all together and just taking a moment, I was like, you know what? I am going to write 69 things, because that's how old he was turning.
3: Oh.
1: 69 things I love about my dad.
2: Okay.
1: Which, wow, let me tell you.
3: I don't know if
1: you,
3: I could go that high. 69. That is a lot.
1: I got to 30.
3: I'd be like, the way he parts his hair.
2: Yeah.
3: He's got that one pair of shoes that are nice.
1: Right.
3: Like, how do you...
4: 69 of them?
3: Wow.
1: I will
3: One time
1: tell
3: he
1: you,
3: made me a sandwich in, yeah, in 1989 that was pretty decent.
4: Yeah, number 50, he can fix a tire. just
1: and that's really what it ended up being. Once I got to 30, I kind of got stuck, because uh-huh, I was like, okay, what do I do next, right?
3: Mm-hmm.
1: Then by the time I got to like 45, I was in a zone, because I stopped, okay, trying to make it

0: so big.
1: Right.
2: Right. Yeah, yeah.
0: Like when I think of my dad, one of them, number 24, was Denny Moore beef stew.
1: He likes that?
0: Yes, he loves it.
1: Okay.
0: He ate it as a child.
2: I was trying to figure out, was it the way he prepares it?
0: No.
2: Or that he
1: liked just likes it.
2: He liked that he likes it?
0: Yeah, because it's gross. Like, you what? Know what I mean? You like Denny Moore beef stew?
2: Heck yeah.
1: No,
0: that's
1: man,
0: such a man
1: sir.
0: Thing.
2: That's mm-mm. the only beef stew I had up until I was like 35 years old.
1: Really?
2: Yes.
0: Wow. Okay. Well, then you and my dad are this, you both are number 24, okay?
2: Okay.
0: Because for me, I'm like, no, thank you, but he loves it. And he lights up when he eats it.
1: Really?
0: Like, he would get so excited good. When mom wouldn't cook to eat Denny Moore beef
2: it's
0: stew.
2: So good.
0: But that was one of them. Another was... number 17, he watches Law and Order with my sister as a okay. regular date.
1: Okay.
0: Like that's that is a good one of the things that he does. Number 31, his ability to kindly tell me to get out of my head. Because he does do that very well.
1: Mm-hmm.
0: Okay. Here was another one that came. So yeah, it was around 40 that I started getting like, let's go, right?
2: Mm-hmm.
0: And you can tell this was my younger years because I was just kind of like in that zone.
2: Mm-hmm.
0: Him making the playhouse in the backyard on Healy Court.
2: Yeah.
1: Nice.
0: Like he built me a playhouse the way people have Little Tykes playhouse. Mine was built out of wood. I mean, it was just a, you know, one room sort of playhouse, but he put in linoleum floors.
2: All
0: like
2: right.
0: it was a whole, like it would be a project that Jay would do.
2: Right.
0: A playhouse that you would build right. for Amber, right?
2: Right.
0: The next one was the way he tapped his college signet ring on the shifter in his red truck.
1: Oh,
0: like he would
1: yeah.
0: sing and the ring would hit the top of the shifter.
2: Keeping the beat.
0: And this is in the 80s,
1: right.
0: early 90s. So the shifter was a lot harder. Like it wasn't the soft ones that we have. So you could hear the ring tap.
1: Right.
0: Every time he was listening to a song that he liked, he would do that. Right. So I just kind of started going and like really digging deep in my memory.
2: Right.
0: And sure enough, yesterday morning, the day after his birthday, because I posted it pretty late. But the day after his birthday, mom calls and she goes, "You win."
1: Oh.
0: That was the best card ever. I said, "Well, his present sucks, just
1: right,
0: so you know."
1: Right.
0: He's getting a pair of socks for my you. Like, that's his physical present I'm going to give him today.
1: Uh-huh.
0: But as for the card and the sentimental, I know he was tearing up and very happy. And I'm also going to go ahead and like print it out and
1: right.
0: have it for him.
2: Nice.
0: You know, to have, like, I'll put it on a cute little Canva thing.
2: That's a good one. And then you came up with that on your own, or was that something you found someplace or was suggested?
0: It was a culmination of things, right?
2: Okay.
0: Like a lot of people were saying, do the story worth. I'm like, I already did that.
1: Right.
0: You know, write a card telling him how much you love him. And I'm like, I kind of do that, you know?
2: Yeah.
0: And so this was, it kind of popped into my head. Of
1: this is a good one.
2: It's a good one.
0: So if you're struggling, and I will tell you this, it's a feat. It'll take you a minute to do it.
1: 69 of them. That's a lot.
0: Until you get in the zone. Like when you finally get there, you'll be like, oh, this is easy. I could do 100 of them. No problem.
2: Yeah.
0: But do a little. This is the things I love about you. And again, don't. And I did say his piercing blue eyes because he does have piercing blue eyes, and they're amazing. But just dig deep and really find that thing that you know will make them go, oh, she really paid attention or he really paid attention.
1: I love that.
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2: Ooh, I'm ready for it.
1: Y'all, we have got some good stuff today. Some major artists that we all know and love, and then even one that you may not know. You've heard their song, one of their songs before, but I'm obsessed with it. I'm just going to tell you off the jump. I love it.
2: Okay.
1: Love it. Well. And you can let us know what you think about it by texting us or calling 843-375-0959. Okay, let's start with the band Camino.
2: Oh, okay.
1: Yeah. This song is called Holly. I think it's a perfect summer song. I'm not trying to sway you, but I do think it's a perfect summer song. It's upbeat. It's fun.
2: This is the one you love.
1: This is the one I love. Okay. Absolutely.
3: We just got a song from them not too long ago, and then they did the remix version of it. And that one's pretty decent.
2: Okay.
3: But this one, you think this is their summer jam.
1: I like this one so much more. I do. This is one of my faves. All right, give it a little play.

0: nobody else loves it the way I do.
1: I haven't heard the whole thing yet.
2: Right.
1: That's just the end of it. That's the last 47 seconds of it. But I like that. I like the ooh. I can see that as like a convertible, windows yes. down. The ooh, I can see that. But that was also the only words I could understand in what he was saying. I couldn't understand anything else, at least in that part.
2: Okay.
1: When it really broke it down, it was too lost in the music that I couldn't understand what he was saying.
2: That was my problem. The vocals, I couldn't really understand what he was saying. And like Jay said, cool to listen to in a convertible. So you can borrow my convertible and listen to it because I won't. It was just okay.
3: Oh my gosh. Okay, scale of 1 to 10 at least. Give me something here.
2: I'll give him a 5. The beat is cute.
1: From what I heard, yeah, like 5, 6.
2: Yeah.
1: But I'm sure there's a lot more.
3: Not even like a 6, 7, Jay?
2: No, not even his height. No.
1: It was. I enjoyed the beat there, but I will say 5, 6 with potential to be more
2: to grow to a 7.
1: Absolutely, I would go beyond. I'm not going to cap where it could go, but on first listen, 5, 6.
2: Oh. And I will tell you this. Let me listen to it again because I love the music behind it.
3: Right.
1: Yeah.
2: I need to hear it one more time. Not right now, though.
3: I was like, all right, Jay, cue it up. Let's go. All right. Well, I'm in the 8.5 range. Like,
2: wow.
3: I really like it. I think it's going to be not a song of summer, but one of those that just...
2: It'll stick.
3: ...get stuck in your head. And again, when you're at the beach or you're driving, like, obviously, I don't see this at the club. This isn't a banger. But,
1: right. Yeah, yeah.
3: But just a good... feel good up-tempo song. All right, okay. Well, y'all are wrong. But next song, let's go with Miss Ariana Grande.
2: Oh, okay.
3: She's back. I love when we get new music from her. This one is called Hate That I Made You Love Me.
2: Okay.

0: you don't usually hear from her. Mm-hmm. I don't know if I call it, it's not a banger. It's too slow to be like a banger. So I don't know what to do with it. But I did appreciate that she was doing something different. And it's one of those worrisome things because she said she's just about wrapping up the music thing. She's pretty much just becoming an actor anymore. Yeah. So I don't know.
1: Out of 10.
0: Out of 10, I'll give that one a 6-7.
1: A 6-7, okay.
0: 6-7 with Tanya? Potential.
2: Placement is everything. And for when it gets warm outside, it's just a certain sound that I'm looking for.
1: Right.
2: This ain't it.
0: Sunday morning, sipping coffee on the back porch.
2: No, this is very fall-like. Like, I want to take a walk with it. I love the song. But again, the placement for it, I think wrong time. But it is a good song. And I like the vibe of the song. I like the tempo of the song. Right. I do. I'm still going to give it an 8.
1: Okay. Wow.
2: And it could have been, if this had come out in September or October, I would have given her a solid 10. Okay. Absolutely.
1: I love the song. I'm giving it an 8.5 as well. Mm-hmm. I'm sticking in that range. I especially love, next time you listen to it, I love the euphoric feel of it. The bubbles in the background.
0: Yeah. Yes. Bubbles, that's a good way to put it.
1: I love it. It tickled my brain when that part played. So I love that 8.5. All right, coming up next, I've got two more songs that I'm going to play for you.
2: Okay.
1: One is from a boy band member that you know and love.
2: Okay.
1: And we are going to play that song, but also we've got that new one, and you're going to hear the full song from Taylor Swift.
0: Oh, my God.
1: Oh, my God.

0: I like that it's very different from Ariana. If you didn't tell me that was Ariana Grande, I wouldn't have known.
1: Okay.
0: Especially in the chorus there, because she's not doing any of the sort of vocal
2: Mariah Carey runs.
0: Yeah, exactly. She's not doing any runs. Also, she's just in a lower register that

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1: All right, we've learned that neither Jay nor Tanya like the band Camino, Holly, which is one of my new favorite songs.
2: I'm first listen from the part that we heard.
3: Yeah, right. And we're willing to listen to it again.
1: And then Ariana Grande, we all definitely liked. Mm-hmm. Tanya said she wishes it would have come out in the fall.
3: I do.
1: It's a little slower.
3: I do.
1: But still gave it an 8.
3: I did.
1: Love that. Now let's move on to two other artists. One, former boy band member.
2: Mm-hmm.
1: He's had songs like Slow Hands, which I love.
2: I do love that song.
1: That mm-hmm. was a great one. This is Niall Horan, and it's called Tastes So Good.

0: Okay.
1: Tanya, I saw your face. Scale of 1 to 10. Let's start there.
0: Oh, boy.
2: Five.
0: Oh.
1: Five.
2: And I'm pushing it.
0: I feel like she was going to go with a four.
2: I was. You saw my lips, right? I was like, five.
1: Oh, man.
2: Oh, come on. Is everybody sad? Is everybody sad and just like
0: in a... It sad to me.
2: It's just... It wasn't sad It's to the me tempo. Either. I need... I don't know. I need like rock out music to get in my car and make me want to drive fast. Yeah,
0: I feel like that one had that.
2: No. And that was all right. When it first started, Brooks saw me roll my eyes.
0: Yeah. Well, when it first then started, it, that was the bridge.
2: Right.
0: And I gave then you the it bridge dropped, and the last chorus.
2: Right. It dropped the beat and I was like, okay, but okay. A five.
0: Wow.
2: I'm sorry. And I love him. I think he's so talented.
1: Yeah.
2: But yeah, just... I'm sorry.
0: Goodness.
1: I'm going to give it a seven, solid seven, maybe even lean 7.5.
0: Okay.
1: I like it. I like the song. It's not... it didn't grab me the way like Slow Hands did when I first heard it. But true. It's still... I still see myself singing along, and I hear it on Mix 95.9. I feel like we will be playing this song at some point.
2: But you know, when you said the title in my head, and I messed myself up, I was waiting for something to sound like Watermelon Sugar. That's what I was.
1: Well, that's
0: Harry Styles. That's my problem.
2: I know
0: the content of the song. It is Watermelon Sugar High. 100%.
2: Oh, okay. Yeah.
0: It's 100%. They were like, let's just take that song.
1: Change
0: the sonic part of it a little bit.
2: Change the title. No one will ever know.
0: But it was definitely Watermelon Sugar. It seems like it's the exact same subject matter, more or less.
2: Yeah, look at me and Jay. We could be music representatives.
0: I'm telling you what. But I enjoyed, sonically, I enjoyed the fact that it was a real drum kit.
2: Okay.
0: Played in a big room, John Bonham, Led Zeppelin style.
2: Oh.
0: It wasn't just, an 808. Drum machine.
2: Right.
0: It was a real drum kit, mm-hmm. and you could really feel that. And I really appreciated that. And if you listen in there, there's a little keyboard part.
2: Mm-hmm.
0: Like you were liking the keyboards in Ariana Grande with the bubbles popping or whatever. There was a little bass keyboard part that did a little.
2: Oh, I do like that sound.
0: There was a little something in there that was happening. So sonically, I enjoy it.
2: Okay.
0: But I also feel like he's completely ripping off Watermelon Sugar from his former bandmate from One Direction.
1: Well, that one worked. So, you know what I mean? If it ain't broke, don't fix it.
0: If it ain't broke, don't fix it. That's for sure.
1: All right. And last but not least, I'm excited. I haven't listened to this one yet.
2: Okay.
1: I wanted to wait and hear it all together. We're going to play the full song. This is from the Toy Story movie that's coming out, Toy Story 5.
2: Fun. Yeah.
1: It is Taylor Swift. The song is called I Knew It, I Knew You.

0: All right. Let's start with Tanya Brown, Taylor Swift.
1: Why I knew it. Why are we starting with
0: What do you think of that song on a scale of 1 to 10?
1: Boo.
2: Wow.
1: Don't like it. Don't like it.
2: Be specific.
1: Every song that she sings sounds the same to me lately.
2: Really?
1: Yes. That tempo, I don't know. I love Taylor. I think she's hugely talented. But I think like all her music is starting to sound exactly the same. I don't know. But again, it's going to be a hit because people love her. She can't do any wrong. She's just one of those artists who she's going to break through no matter what she does. So I'm going to, even though I don't care for it, for my people listening, I'm going to give it a 9 because I know it's going to be a hit.
0: But what would you give it?
1: A 2.
0: Okay.
2: Wow.
0: All right.
1: Personally, but it ain't about me.
0: Jay?
2: I thought it was good. I had the exact opposite reaction of Tanya. I can't hear that on any Taylor album. I don't hear it on her country album. I don't hear it on her newer up-tempo pop album. I don't hear it on that, what was that weird swampy one that she did?
1: The weird swampy one.
0: Folklore.
2: Yeah, Folklore. I don't hear it on any of them with, I don't know that she's ever done acoustic guitar with a horn section. That was very different. I think it'll be appreciated because it's Taylor.
0: Yes.
2: I don't hear it being a Taylor hit.
1: Okay.
2: It didn't have the sticking power of You Got a Friend in Me, if we're going with the Toy Story stuff. I don't think it had the sticking power of a typical Taylor song. I doubt she'll play it on tour.
0: Yeah.
2: Like, I thought it was decent. I think soundtracks are weird. Soundtracks, it'll either be a hit or it's just also in the movie.
1: I agree.
2: And I felt like it was also in the movie, but I feel like she tried something different. I think she enjoyed it. I think she did it well, and it doesn't fit anywhere else at all.
1: And you know, maybe the problem is I need to go see the movie because now, I guess in my head, it's a part of a soundtrack. Mm-hmm. Maybe I need to go see the movie to see where they place the song, and it might make sense to me.
2: It's going
1: to
2: be the end credits, yes. But it'll also be somewhere in the movie. They'll use it 2 or 3 times.

0: But I'm still, because I don't want the Swifties to hate me. I'm giving her a 9.
1: It's going to be a montage of Woody and what's-her-face, the girl cowboy, or Woody and Buzz.
0: Right.
1: It'll be some sort of a montage thing. But, yeah, I thought it was good and really well made. I don't think it's going to be a Taylor hit.
2: Okay, 1 to 10.
1: 1 to 10. I would give it a 7.
2: Okay.
0: Oh, that's good.
2: That was a higher one for you. Listen, I like it. I agree with what you said. It is a movie soundtrack song. Mm-hmm. Yeah. I don't think this is going to be a... I think we'll be playing it next week, let's be honest.
0: But, oh, sure. Really,
2: I think this is going to be one of those songs that you hear all over.
0: Right.
1: But we won't be playing it next year.
2: No, you're not going to have the like blank space or any of those. But I'm giving it an 8.5. Mm-hmm. I like it a lot.
0: Right.
2: I think that I like the little, you know, hiccup thing that she does.
1: Yeah.
2: Right? Like
1: I thought enjoyed
2: was
1: that.
2: Very cute. It's kitschy. It's fun. It's flirty. Like, it's just a very... It's a cutesy song.
0: Right. Mm-hmm.
2: And I liked it, and I think it's going to be great with the movie. I think it's going to be one of those that, like, you forget about in 10 years, but then when it comes on, you're like, oh, my God, I loved that song.
0: Uh-huh.
2: Right? Like, that was a cute
1: song. Only because your kids have watched the movie
2: a thousand times.
1: Yeah.
2: Well, what do you think? It's not just about us. 843-375-0959.
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12: 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We got sunshine, double eights today, a high of 88. It was so beautiful yesterday. Let's repeat that. Next tide is high at 11:49. 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

0: 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No other wrecks or breakdowns on the traffic board and not seeing any terrible backups or major delays. 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
1: Two girls.

0: like when they're talking.
1: Oh, I like that. Okay. You know what? This is taking so long.
2: Oh, my God. Just that's the best walk away from somebody ever.
1: I am going to use that 100%. I'm going to use that on Tristan. He called yesterday. Yes. He was telling us a story, and we were like, just text me the rest.
2: Text
0: end
2: me the
0: it
2: rest.
0: Already. End it.
2: Okay, here's another one. Laugh before the punchline and stay quiet when the joke is finished.
1: I know. Well, that one, though, you just end up looking like you are confused and didn't understand what was happening.
2: That's great. Correct people when they're telling their own story.
0: No, actually, you were 9. You were 8.
1: I
0: terrible.
1: Already do that one, but that's just more about me than the people telling the story. Oh, my God,
2: you got me crying.
0: That wasn't your mom.
2: Right.
0: Not Becky.
2: Stare at people's mouths when they're chewing.
1: When they're chewing?
2: Have a VIP section at your house party.
1: That's salty.
0: Oh, man.
2: Tell your friends when y'all are having fun. And here I thought we'd grown apart. Wake up your partner to let them know they only have 35 minutes before the alarm.
0: He's a terrible.
1: Ooh, that's a good one.
2: Oh my gosh. Y'all.
1: If you're in the middle, listen, if you're in the middle of a fight, like, hey, just want to let you know, your alarm goes off in 35 minutes.
0: Right.
1: Go ahead and sleep.
0: Yeah, go back to bed.
2: It's great. Start a queue outside an unoccupied toilet.
1: That's 100% the kind of thing I would definitely do that. I'm going to do that this weekend. I'm going to go out someplace and just stand outside the room waiting.
0: I just need that whole list. Amazing.
2: Here's one more, and then I'll move on to the next, but I could do this for days.
0: Okay.
2: Say, and the socks too, when guests take off their shoes in your house. Yo, when I tell you I was in tears, I'm back in it again.
0: Oh my God.
2: Reading these yesterday. They are so, so good.
0: And the socks too.
2: And the socks. There was another one that was like, tell the bus driver directions. Turn left up here. Like, they're so silly, but they're so funny.
1: I do like that.
0: I needed that.
1: What was the name of the Instagram thing?
2: Great advice for blanky people.
1: Okay.
2: Okay. Whew. I probably should have saved that one for last. But yeah. Second thing I am loving today.
0: Oh my gosh.
2: If you don't have a pool and you want that sort of option in your backyard. Mm-hmm. Yesterday, you know, we have our hot tub from Carolina Spa Company.
0: Yeah.
1: Right.
2: And yesterday I was like, you know what? Today's the day. I am going to turn it down and I'm going to make it a cold tub. Ooh. The beauty of a hot tub is you can also turn it into a pool, basically. Sure, it's small.
0: Right.
2: But it's great for myself to lay out there and enjoy the weather and the summer and all of that.
0: Right.
2: I did it last year. It was one of my favorite things to do. You don't have to deal with the community pool in your neighborhood. You don't have to deal with it being closed because somebody's kid decided it was a good idea to go to the bathroom in the pool and they didn't have a swim diaper on and so it's closed for the day. No, you've got it right there. And the great news is right now, in our 843 deals, you can get one of those hot tubs, the Nordic Jubilee, for $5,756. Random number, I know.
1: I'm sure it means something to some bean counter.
2: Right.
0: It has to be half off, right?
2: This was originally $11,500.
0: What?
2: So, I mean, we're talking
0: more than half off.
2: Fraction of the price.
1: Holy
2: and
1: smokes.
2: Perfect in time for this, I mean, it's always perfect because, again, in the winter, you turn it up. You get to enjoy. It's been great for my back problems. But then during the summer, you got your own little pool.
0: I love
2: it. In your backyard. It's the best. And then the third thing I am loving today, I just came across this and I've already gotten on the list.
1: Uh-oh, there's a list.
2: Lunchables. Yes.
1: There's a list for Lunchables?
2: Just wait, Jay.
1: I already hate this.
2: They are doing the charcuterie ring. It is a ring that goes on your, like, your ring finger and your middle finger. It has two little
1: Finger ring.
2: Okay.
0: All right. Okay.
2: And it's a charcuterie board on top, a little teeny tiny one. And then they've got snackables, which is their new thing that they're coming out with.
0: Okay.

0: you seen it?
1: No, I'm just laughing because it's just tickling me.
0: You can put the snackables on top of your charcuterie.
2: How small is it? Because
0: the snackables are really small.
2: Because the thing was already small, but we're made it was a smaller version of Lunchables.
0: So it's Welch's is part of it as well. That's how they're adding in the fruit, right?
1: Right.
0: But if you think about the size of like a gummy from Welch's, right? That's what size the crackers are. That's the size the cheese is. So it all fits on your charcuterie ring. Like a little charcuterie board, and you could just snack on it.
1: I'm good.
0: Am I drunk? What is going on today?
2: You can't get more than still like two on a ring, and then it's on your hand. That's definitely going to fall off. That's not practical.
0: You can have six on there. I see it right now. They've got the visual for me.
2: If you hold your hand perfectly still.
1: Yeah, but what about people who have bigger appetites? Like, I need 10 rings. Listen,
0: this is for dainty purposes.
1: Okay? Really? Eating off your fingers.
0: If you want to be fancy, so with a Lunchable. And a charcuterie ring.
1: Oh my gosh.
0: You got to get on the list. It's not out yet. You have to get on the list. They will email you and let you know. And then hopefully you'll be able to, you know, get that charcuterie ring. I'm already on. I've already emailed.
1: Really?
0: So I'm going to be
2: on. You had to email somebody?
0: Well, I'm sorry. I had to put my email in so they could email me.
2: Okay, gotcha. Sign up for the newsletter.
0: Right. Absolutely. So if you want to link up to the three things that I am loving today, head to mix959.com.

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0: They're awake-ish.
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2: What's happening?
3: It is time.
2: Oh, no. We already did this week.
3: We did.
4: We're doing it again, y'all.
2: Okay. It's time. We have a good prize, at least. We better have a good prize. If I go through this, it better be a great prize.
3: We tell them, Jay.
4: Have a very, very good prize, y'all. Do you like Teddy Swims?
3: Oh, my God. Yes.
4: Because if so, this game today could win you tickets to go see Teddy Swims next week at the Coliseum.
3: Now, this is amazing. We will play for the people.
2: Right. Much better than Teddy Sinks. That would be a stinky prize.
3: I wouldn't even give it an effort if it was Teddy Sinks.
2: No, nobody wants to see that.
3: We're going to put our all into this one, Jay, which means we're going to be bad, but somebody will win.
4: Somebody will win. 843-375-0959. Keep that number handy. First, we are going to play around with Tanya and Jay and see how well they do.
3: Hey.
4: Sorry, I had to clear my throat.
2: I had
4: something in my throat right there.
3: Yeah, rude.
4: But see how well they do.
2: I've been offended.
4: And then you will be able to play as well. And since it's getting hot outside, that is kind of what the game is about.
2: Oh, about summertime?
4: Yes.
2: Perfect time. It was so beautiful yesterday.
3: Oh, my gosh.
2: And it's going to be, it's hitting 90s this weekend.
3: Perfect weather.
4: Okay. Tanya Brown, you're going to start.
3: Okay.
4: Name something you immediately regret sitting on while wearing shorts.
3: Car seats.
4: Absolutely. Leather car seats.
3: Ooh, that
4: number
3: hurts.
4: One answer. Mm-hmm.
2: I was going to say ice cream.
4: Yeah, that would, I don't know why you're going to sit on
2: like
4: ice cream.
2: Like, not on purpose.
3: Oh.
2: Like, you know, sometimes, like in the summertime, kids, they just be making messes.
3: No.
2: And then you sit down and you're like, what is this?
3: In the ice cream?
2: And then you, especially if it's like chocolate ice cream and you're not at a place where you can change your clothes and you're like, now I got to walk around like this.
3: Was this an experience for you or something?
2: Maybe.
4: I usually look before I sit down.
2: That did get real specific, didn't it?
3: You did.
2: Yeah, okay.
4: All right, Jay, your turn. Name a piece of beach gear that is a total nightmare to lug across the sand at Folly Beach.
2: Your kids.
4: Yes. Yeah. A giant cooler was the number one answer, but we'll take kids.
2: What?
3: Don't talk about the babies like that.
2: Listen.
3: You're not wrong.
2: Once you become an empty nester, you get real.
3: Right.
2: You get real.
3: Tell
2: real.
3: It all.
2: Uh-huh.
4: Okay, Tanya, name a popular seafood dish that people eat in the summer.
2: I'm glad you got this one and not me.
3: A popular seafood, crabs, but that's not a dish, right?
2: That's not a dish. No, it would have to be a specific something with crabs. Crabs a la somebody.
3: Shrimp and grits, but I don't.
2: It's not really a summer thing.
3: I know. A summer dish.
4: Jay, you want to try to steal? I know right now.
2: I'm going to say shrimp cocktail because it's cold.
3: Okay. Oh, I didn't even think about that.
2: Jay's, did I get you on a seafood question?
3: But that's an appetizer. That's not. Well, okay. Okay.
2: She
3: I'm
2: said
3: not,
2: dish.
3: Apples and oranges.
2: She said
3: I'm
2: dish.
3: Not,
2: she didn't
3: I know,
2: say entree.
3: I know. We're not going to argue about this.
2: Because
3: we're
2: not going to argue.
4: Low country boil was the number one answer.
3: See, I don't feel like
2: in
3: that's for winter.
4: Really?
2: Well, I guess you set up on a beach and do it.
3: I don't know.
4: Again,
2: I don't eat it.
3: Eat it when you want. Eat it when you want.
2: Yeah. You do you, boo.
3: Exactly.
4: Okay, Jay, actually, this one is perfect for you because this summer you are going on a Hawaiian cruise.
3: Oh, we got
2: Hawaii involved? Okay.
4: Name an item of clothing that you definitely pack for a Hawaiian cruise.
2: Thong.
4: Oh, Jay, I'm going to give you that answer, nobody wants to see that.
2: What?
4: Hawaiian shirt was the, like, floral button-down shirt was the number one answer.
2: Right,
4: but
2: I guess.
4: That's what you're wearing.
2: Listen, don't worry about the type of cruise I'm going on. It's none of your business.
4: All right, Tanya Brown.
3: Yes, ma'am.
4: Name a food you definitely should not leave sitting in your car in the middle of July.
3: Potato salad.
2: Mm.
3: Oh, could you imagine?
4: Nasty.
3: Woo.
2: Yeah.
4: Especially one with eggs in it.
3: Hello. Yeah. That is not the weight loss program I want.
4: No. Ice cream was the number one answer.
2: I would say
4: answer.
2: Also That's going back one. To my first answer, yeah, ice cream. Yep.
4: All right, Jay.
2: Ma'am.
4: Name a place you visit to unapologetically soak up their free air conditioning.
2: Ooh. When I was a kid, there were only two spots. When I grew up in Ohio. We weren't allowed to, I don't think we even had an air conditioner in our house. And then when we got an apartment, we finally got air conditioning when we were

0: aren't allowed to run it. So the only place you got air conditioning. Really? Well, there were three places that you go. And the one that I would go, because I was a nerd, I went to the library.
1: Okay.
0: I would spend time
1: good
0: at the
1: one.
0: Library and get the air conditioning.
2: I do want to know the other two, though. What were the other?
0: Grocery store and movie theater.
1: And movie
2: okay,
1: theater.
2: Movie theater movie was theater. The number yeah. one answer, but yep. we will give you the library. That's a good one. Okay, Tanya.
1: Mm-hmm.
2: Name a household chore that's 10 times worse when it's 95 degrees outside.
1: Oh, my God. Ironing.
2: Oh, I didn't even think about that.
1: Hate it.
2: Mowing the lawn was number
0: one. I would think an outside one because even if you're inside ironing, it's cool in your house.
2: Depends on if you run your air conditioning or not.
0: Right. Well, it's Tanya, so you know it's 60 in her house.
1: Yeah, I didn't think about mowing the lawn because I would never think about mowing the lawn. So that's why.
0: You just never in general think about it. No.
1: Mm-mm.
2: Okay, Jay. This is the last question. You're okay. already winning.
0: I'm already winning, right?
1: You're winning?
2: Oh, yeah. It's 4-3, so it's going to be...
0: Not even
2: it could
0: close.
2: Be 5-3. Mm-hmm. He already wins, but just for fun.
0: Blowout.
2: Name a body part that always gets terribly sunburned because you forgot to put lotion there.
0: Top of your feet.
2: Absolutely number
0: one. Top of
2: one.
0: My feet.
1: Really?
0: Always
1: yep.
0: get burned because they never see the sun, and then all of a sudden you put on sandals.
2: Yep.
0: Even if you put sunscreen on, somehow that part is just much, much more sensitive.
1: Well, you know I would have gotten that one wrong because...
0: Because
1: I don't wear shoes all the time.
0: You wear shoes, yeah, you stay covered up. You stay
1: always
0: and you don't
1: covered,
0: go outside.
1: And I don't go outside in the
0: that
1: sun.
0: That makes sense. Mm-mm. That makes sense.
2: 843-375-0959. It is your chance to play for Teddy Swims tickets.
3: Two girls and a guy and a Charleston. Yeah, yeah. It's 95.9.
4: Gerald's Tires and Brakes. 843 traffic.
5: New wreck in North Charleston just reported in front of the pilot station's North Wreck and Remount. Still working a wreck downtown in front of Safe Harbor at number 8 Lockwood Drive. 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
1: Good morning. What is your name and where are you calling from?
2: Kimberly in Ladson, South Carolina.
1: Are you ready to play for some Teddy Swims tickets?
2: Heck yeah.
1: Okay.
3: Oh, I love I love the confidence. Heck yeah. About in school, y'all.
4: Kimberly, name something that you keep finding in your shoes weeks after a trip to the beach.
2: Mm-hmm. Sand.
4: That's the one that Kimberly said.
3: Nice. I would have said ice cream, but, you know, again, I go to the beach differently from other people. Well, Kimberly, you just won yourself a pair of tickets to Teddy Swims. I've Tried Everything But Therapy Tour with special guest Mark Sebilia happening this Wednesday at the North Charleston Coliseum.
2: Awesome. Saturday is my anniversary.
4: Amazing.
1: What do you
3: just
1: like?
3: Just move it.
1: What do you like best about Mix 95.9?
2: Two girls and a guy.
4: Let's play another round.
5: Let's go.
4: Tanya and Jay.
3: Are you ready this time? Are you going to come correct this time, Tanya?
1: I'm going to try.
3: I feel like you've been phoning it in here lately.
1: I'm going to try.
4: All right.
1: Don't start talking. Really?
3: Listen, I've won two in a row.
1: Trying to get me off my game.
3: I'm going to bring the smack talk.
4: He's feeling himself.
1: All right.
4: Tanya Brown, your turn.
1: Okay.
4: Name something you try to gracefully get out of doing when someone invites you to an outdoor summer wedding.
1: I'm going to be out of town. What was the question again?
3: Wait, no, that was confusing. You're trying to get out of the wedding, right?
4: Yeah, you try to get out of doing this at a summer wedding.
3: Oh, at the wedding.
4: Yes.
1: I
3: was very confused by that.
4: Giving a speech is good.
1: Yeah, but you wanted something better.
4: No, even saying getting out of the wedding, that's for sure what I thought you were going to say is just not going.
1: Right. Well, that too, especially if it's outside.
3: I thought you were going to say Spanx.
4: Wearing,
3: gracefully trying to get out of the Spanx for the wedding.
1: That Spanx life ain't no joke in the
4: right?
1: summer.
4: Right? Wearing a full suit was the top answer.
3: Yep.
4: Jay, this one's perfect for you. Name an outdoor DIY project you might try to tackle with your power tools this summer.
3: Building a fence.
4: Okay.
1: Oh, don't
4: we'll
1: do
4: take
1: that
4: it.
1: In the summer. Mm-mm.
3: No, I hired somebody to do that. I didn't put the fence
1: smart
3: up at
1: man.
3: All. I know my limitations.
1: Yeah, smart man.
4: Tanya, name a reason you might stay inside all day on a perfectly sunny Saturday.
1: The heat.
3: Because she's Tanya.
1: Yeah, yep. The heat.
4: The heat.
1: I don't
3: perfectly
1: have to
3: sunny
1: pretend.
3: Day, a perfectly rainy day, a perfectly cold day. It doesn't matter.
1: Any not
3: day.
1: In the summer. Mm-mm.
4: Jay, name an accessory that makes you look cool but is actually just hiding your sweat.
3: Oh, it's hiding your sweat.
4: Yeah, just hiding the heat, the sweat, the things.
3: An accessory, though. I was like going to say a shirt, a dark
4: hiding
3: shirt, but that's not
4: sweat.
3: An accessory.
1: Oh, I know.
3: Like those,
1: no, that's really
3: those
1: not.
3: Goofy neckerchief things that you soak in water. Like, but like the an accessory to hide your sweat. That's a tough one. I don't.
4: Tanya,
3: have a great
4: do you
3: answer.
4: Have a seal?
1: I was going to say, which I think it is an accessory, but I don't know what kind of hat you call that. You know the hat.
4: Like the big floppy
1: bucket
4: hat?
1: Bucket hat. A bucket hat.
4: All right,
1: it'll like it'll
4: Tanya
1: soak up the sweat. Bucket
4: Tanya
1: hat.
4: Gets the point.
1: Nah, nah.
4: Oversized glasses was the answer, but we're going to give that one to Tanya.
3: I had nothing, so yeah.
4: Okay.
3: Something beats nothing every
4: right?
3: time.
4: It is back to Tanya Brown. Name a summer cocktail that immediately makes you feel like you're on vacation.
1: Ooh, a Bahama Mama.
4: Bahama Mama.
1: Ooh, which I don't drink, but it sounds refreshing right
3: I
1: about
3: you
1: now.
3: Say, if you like pina coladas.
4: That's the number one answer, pina coladas.
3: Mm-hmm.
4: Okay, Jay, this
3: ma'am?
4: Is the last question.
1: Who's winning?
4: Tanya's going to win no matter what.
3: What? Wait.
4: Yeah, it's
3: well,
4: 4
3: you,
4: to
3: whoa,
4: 1.
3: What do you mean no matter what?
4: It's 4 to 1 right now.
3: Right, but this one's worth 4 points.
1: Get out of here.
4: It's worth 1 point. Name an activity you do in a swimming pool when you're trying to pretend like you're actually exercising.
3: Poop.
1: I can't stand you.
3: That's what happens in my neighborhood swimming pool, as far as I can tell from all the Facebook messages I see.
4: That's them exercising.
3: Yeah, they're acting like they're exercising. You know, kids be, what are you doing over there? Nothing? I'm exercising.
1: Oh, my God. If parents are in the car with their kids right now, the kids are saying, Jay said poop.
0: From pop anthems you know to the beats you'll have on repeat. Turn it up. 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
1: Y'all know I love a procedure. I love a treatment. I love anything that has to do with enhancing yourself. If that's what you want to do. You don't want to? By all means, don't do it.
2: But then there's the question of, is it enhancing?
1: For me, I say yes.
2: Well, all the ones that you've done, sure. But there are some out there that I'm like, is that better than what you have already?
1: And again, it depends on people's preference and what they like. Because I do get I had a lip flip the other day at a Estetis Spa, which what they do is they put a little Botox on the top of your lip.
3: Okay.
1: And it
3: fills it up.
1: It makes it, it's instead of filler,
2: it makes it
3: pouty.
1: It comes up. Yes. Uh-huh. It makes it come up a little. So
2: it makes it flip.
1: Correct. So if you have a top lip that would disappear when you smile, it will now show, but doesn't have the same full effect that like filler would, right?
2: Right.
1: If you don't want to look like that, it's a little bit more natural.
2: That doesn't look like someone hooked up a tire inflator to your mouth.
1: Exactly. Exactly. But there are people that like the filler look, you know? Mm. I just like it a little bit more natural.
3: Right.
1: But again, there's so many out there that you can do to really just enhance if you want.
3: Okay.
1: But I saw one the other day on Instagram. No, I don't. It's for men, actually.
2: Oh.
1: And I'm a big supporter of men doing things to make them feel better as well, if you want to.
2: Yep. I've done two rounds of the True Sculpt at Estetis Spa.
3: I'm so excited.
2: You're going back for your second round on Monday?
3: Monday, yeah. Mm-hmm.
1: So, I mean, if that's what you want, if you want to get hair plugs to make your hair look fuller and thicker because you're losing hair, I support that 1,000%. I know they do Botox for men. It's something that's not talked about as much, but if that's something that you want to do to make you feel better, I'm all about it.
3: 100%.
1: This one,
3: you can't get behind.
1: It's just, it's a little odd for me.
3: Okay.
1: I don't mind it when people have this naturally, by the way. It's not even naturally, but they're doing, let me just tell you what they're doing.
2: Yeah. Yes, because also, are we allowed to talk about this on the radio? I just want to check.
1: I will say there are.
3: Say, Jay, you are cracking me up today. I've been crying all morning.
2: Listen, I know men, and if there's a procedure they're going to do,
3: you know where and when.
2: Uh-huh.
1: I will tell you, they do Botox these days. I don't know if you've heard about it yet.
2: No. They do Southern Botox.
1: It's called this.
2: I have heard of that. That's one place where there's supposed to be wrinkles. Okay.
1: Anyway,
3: why would you want that smooth?
1: This cosmetic procedure, it's being done by a surgeon in Russia, and people are like knocking on the door to get this done.
3: Okay.
2: This is like everybody going to Brazil for the butt lift.
1: Yeah. Yes.
2: Now it's the Russian something else.
1: He has used a specialized compression technique to intentionally trigger an auricular hematoma.
2: Hematoma doesn't sound good. You're not supposed to want those.
1: What this does is it is going to cut off the blood flow permanently.
2: Oh.
1: Causing fluid to pool and permanently harden into the ear.
2: Oh.
1: So that you look like you have, quote, cauliflower ear, which is what wrestlers and UFC fighters get.
2: Oh.
1: It's basically the trauma, like when you are in one of those fights or whatever, right? And they smack you in the ear and it bubbles up a little and it looks like cauliflower.
2: Right.
1: Cauliflower ear is the term.
3: Yeah.
2: You see, when he says compression, it doesn't mean like compressing the side of your head, does it? I would hope.
1: No, it's just, it's that top part of your ear, like where it would... Like where, I don't know what to...
2: Well, cauliflower ear is like your whole ear.
3: Swells up and puffs out.
1: Yeah, it puffs out. But no, they do it just mainly around that top part. To look like they got hit. Like they're a fighter. Like they're... It's supposed
2: specifically,
1: to show that you're tough.
2: Specifically that... I mean, it means you
1: even
2: got
1: hit. Even if you aren't a fighter.
2: It doesn't mean that you did well in the fight. It just means you got hit.
3: Right.
1: Yeah, but even people that win fights still... I mean, you've seen UFC fights. So
2: right. I'm just saying, like, if you get that done, you're like, yeah, check this out. You see this? I'm like, yeah, you got punched in the head.
1: Right.
2: It doesn't tell me anything about what you did.
1: But it's supposed to make you seem...
2: Right, tough.
1: Bad. Like,
3: Like,
2: you took one.
1: Like, you did, like, you do this. You go into the ring and
2: just a typical Tuesday for me, buddy.
1: Knock it out. But cauliflower ear, they're doing it as a procedure.

0: So it's not actually about going in and fighting. It's just being injected into your ear.
1: To make you look like you have cauliflower? Yes. Why would you do something foolish like that?
0: We have somebody
1: For street cred?
0: Yes.
1: Look at my ear. Ooh, yeah, yeah. Billy, stop.
2: When you're up at the bar and somebody's, you accidentally, you know, bump into somebody and they turn around and they're like, hey, what are you? And then they look at the ear and you're like, sorry.
0: Never mind. My bad.
2: I shouldn't have been in your way. I didn't realize you had cauliflower ear.
1: So you're a fighter. No, I just went to the plastic surgery. Yeah.
0: Well, I don't think you say you went to the plastic surgeon. I think you probably lie.
2: Like if you're still, you know, 5'2" and 100 pounds soaking wet, like nobody's gonna
0: mess with you.
2: That's not gonna do it. Like you're a tiny little fella, but you got cauliflower ear, so I'll leave you alone.
1: So in order to get street cred, people are literally doing this. But what if you go to a bar, let's say,
0: right?
1: Mm-hmm. They see you have cauliflower ear,
2: mm-hmm.
1: right? And then they step to you. You think you can fight, but you really can't because yours is cosmetic. Right. Now, what do you do?
2: That's a real thing.
0: You're looking, and it's the left ear that the person that really is an MMA fighter has cauliflower ear. It's not their right. So they only see the one side, and they're like, oh, I got this. Look at me. I'm tough with my fake cauliflower ear.
1: Right.
0: And then the guy turns to the left, and you see it. You're like, time to run.
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2: Okay.
1: We're going to call her Michelle because she doesn't want her real name being used right
3: now. Okay, Michelle.
1: But she messaged me. She wanted a little bit of advice. She said, what's the line between being friendly and getting in the way?
2: Oh.
1: She was on vacation with her girlfriends recently. She's married, wears a wedding ring. She talks about her husband all the time. It's not like she's trying to play single.
2: Okay.
1: But one of her single friends got upset because she was talking to some guys that they met while they were out. So they're on vacation. They meet some guys, whatever.
2: Uh-huh.
1: And they start talking. She says, I wasn't flirting. I wasn't trying to get anyone's attention. I was just being friendly and making conversation.
3: Okay.
2: Right.
1: Later that night, my friend said to me that she felt like I was hurting her chances of meeting someone because the guys were talking to her, not to the friend who is single.
2: Well, I'm okay.
1: Basically, she thinks she was blocking, if you will.
2: Right, gotcha. Yeah.
1: Like, she's there. She said, so I'm wondering, when you're a married friend, you're the married friend on the girls' trip, are you supposed to step back and not talk to men at all? Is your job to be the wing women and let your single friends have the spotlight? Or should I be able to socialize? I was being respectful of my marriage, of my husband.
2: Right. She wasn't flirting. It just happened to be they were men. She's a woman.
1: They were talking.
2: They were talking. The end.
3: Right.
1: And
2: but
1: obviously,
2: the other person thought that that was cramping her.
1: The single friend was attracted to the guys, right? And wanted to flirt and wanted to, you know, maybe see where it went that day, that night.
3: Right.
1: And Michelle, the guys were more interested in talking to her.
2: Okay.
1: And they were single, by the way. They had said they
2: the
1: were
2: guys,
1: single.
2: Yeah.
1: And they were on a trip too. It was a whole thing. And she just was a little, she's wondering if she's in the wrong here. She doesn't feel like she is,
2: right,
1: but because the friend keeps bringing things up.
2: Yeah, she's brought up multiple times?
1: Yes, it's been brought up because they've been back for
2: a real sticking point.
1: We've gone back and forth. There was a lot of messages back and forth.
2: Yeah,
1: but
2: I bet there's a lot of, I'm going to go talk to this guy over here. Unless you want to talk to him instead,
1: right.
2: I guess.
1: Well, and when they got back too, it was one of those like, uh-oh, don't let Michelle sit in the middle because if there's an empty seat next to her and a guy talks to her, then it's going to be like that, right?
2: Mm-hmm, that she's going to monopolize.
1: And she is, she's like, there was never a point where I was trying to be like, hey, to these guys.
2: Right.
1: I was just being friendly.
3: Right.
1: They were having a conversation. They had common interests, common things to talk about, and it made sense. And the friend really wasn't stepping up.
2: Yeah. It could have been something like that one of them had a shirt and she was like, oh, my husband would like a shirt. Like, she could have been straight openly from the very get-go, I'm not interested in that.
3: Right.
2: I'm just talking to a person who happens to be in my vicinity.
1: Well, and she even sent me a picture. She's like, I'm very married. I wear my ring. And she got a nice size ring, let me tell you that.
3: Because
1: she showed it to me. I was like, she sent me a picture. She's like, this is my ring. It's not like it's subtle.
3: Right.

0: Like right now, I just have a band on that looks like a man wedding band.
1: Right.
0: I can see how that could get.
2: You're being subtle.
0: Right. That could get
2: which
0: lost.
2: Brings up other questions, but.
0: I just didn't feel
1: what
0: like
1: a rock.
0: But no, I mean, she sent me the picture. I'm like, oh, yeah, that's not. You can
2: it's
0: tell.
2: Clear.
1: Oh, they
2: yeah.
1: know.
0: That you are married.
1: You know what the problem is? Like some people, we have to face facts, or this friend needs to face facts. Some people aren't approachable. Clearly, yeah. Michelle is that person that people gravitate towards.
0: She
1: her.
0: Is.
1: And I just feel like the friend may be a little jealous. And if you want to get that attention, you got to step up a little bit.
2: Yeah.
1: Now, I don't know her, but it just sounds like Michelle is easier to talk to.
0: Yes.
1: Because there are sometimes when you're in a group of people and there's that one person, if you're just sitting there saying nothing, why would they want to talk to you?
2: Right.
1: Or if they say something to you, give one word answers, they're going to go to the person that they can actually have a conversation with.
0: And I will say, I've been friends with this person on Facebook. We're not like friends in real life, but on mm-hmm. Facebook for a while. And we comment back and forth and DM about different things that we post.
1: Right.
0: Sure. And I looked at her pictures and I know who the other girl is too.
1: Yeah.
0: Like I looked at some of the pictures from the trip.
1: Right.
2: Oh, yeah.
0: And you can tell Michelle is the one that is... She just has an aura about her.
1: She has
0: her.
1: It.
0: You know, yeah, she's got that thing. She's always smiling.
2: Now,
0: she's laughing.
2: She's more like you, where she's going to just start talking to people.
0: Yeah.
2: Where maybe this friend was over there posing and waiting for the guys to come talk to her. Michelle's just like, because Michelle's not looking for anything.
1: Right.
2: So I feel like she's more likely to just be like, hey, what's going on with you? What's
1: right.
2: your name?
1: Yeah. Just to start up a conversation.
2: Yeah.
0: It does appear that way. Again, I've never hung out with her outside of just Facebook mm-hmm. comments and all of we're Facebook friends.
1: And sometimes right. you can think that you're too cute and the boys need to come to the yard. Like sometimes it don't happen like
0: right.
1: that, you know?
2: Maybe
1: and
2: your milkshake melted a little bit.
1: Maybe the milkshake melted a little bit.
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1: Michelle and I were going back and forth on Facebook. She had gone on a vacation with her girls, and it was a girls' trip. She never goes on girls' trips. Like, first one she's had in years, was all excited about it. Mm-hmm. They spent quite a bit of money on it. She left her husband at home, her kids at home, and this was a really special moment for her.
2: Right. Yeah.
1: So they get there, they're having a blast, and one of her girlfriends that she was with, while they were sitting around at one of the bar areas, there were some guys there that were on vacation as well.
3: Mm-hmm.
1: And they started chatting, and Michelle's a very like bubbly, friendly person, and started talking to the guys. Mind you, Michelle is married,
2: right,
1: and even talked about her husband, had her wedding ring on,
3: right,
1: like all of the things. The other friend is single, but she was talking to the guys, not thinking anything about it. And then a little bit later, the friend said to her, basically, that she was blocking. Like, you're married. Why do you have to be talking to these guys? This should have been, and got really, like, got mad at her for.
2: And ruined the whole trip.
1: Yeah. I mean, it ruined the trip for Michelle. She's like, I didn't even have fun the rest of the time because I didn't want to talk to anybody that was male, just in case.
3: That's unfortunate.
1: You know, and then the other friend was obviously upset. There were comments made throughout the time about, oh,
2: passive aggressiveness.
3: Well, yeah.
1: Michelle's gonna, like, don't let Michelle get in the way because she's gonna try to take your man, right?
3: Well,
1: even though she's like, I love my husband. This is not what I'm trying to do. And so she's like, I don't know if I'm out of line, if she is, but it's been bothering her. They've been back for a couple weeks now, but
2: yeah.
1: It's still on her mind.
2: I don't think Michelle did anything wrong because it seems like, you know, she wasn't flirting with the guys or any of that. I will say that the single friend, if she was so, like, I don't want to put it this way, but she was on the hunt and she was looking for a wing woman, then she just needs to say that. Hey, if there's some good looking single guys around,
1: yes,
2: do me a favor, talk me up, get me in there, you know, so I can, you know, talk to them and see what's going on. If that's what you were looking for out of the trip, because Michelle probably doesn't have that mindset whatsoever.
3: Right.
2: She's like, I'm chatting out of the house and I get to see adults.
1: Yes.
2: Not just my children or, you know, my husband or something like that, but I actually get to talk to other adults, meet new and interesting people, find out what their stories are, just be out in the world for a change because, you know, she's home with the kids or just not going out on trips.
3: And you can't be mad at Michelle because you didn't step up. I just don't understand. Yep. How are you mad at Michelle? Michelle did not do any, just make sure you tell Michelle, she didn't do anything wrong. This is a friend who, for some reason, thinks that Michelle should just sit in the corner, be quiet, whatever. But you know what? I guarantee, even if you put off that aura, and you didn't say anything to those guys and Michelle sat there quiet, those guys probably wouldn't have talked to you anyway. Yeah. Then who are you going to blame?
1: We got a text message from Becca from Somerville. She said to the friend, # he's just not that into you.
3: Not at all.
2: That's
3: They weren't.
1: 843-375-0959.
3: Good morning. What's your name and where you calling from?
4: Tara from Goose Creek.
2: Hey, Tara.
3: Tara, do you have any advice for Michelle?
4: Yeah, she's dropped that friend.
1: Drop the friend.
2: I think Tara's like, I'm not trying to solve it and make the better situation. Just dump her. Get rid of her.
3: Be done.
2: On.
3: Be done.
4: Honestly, who has time for this petty catty jealousy?
1: I do think that's what it is. As I was going back and forth with her, because she said, she was like, I don't ever go on girls trips because they've got kids, her and her husband.
2: Yeah.
1: She's got
2: work. You don't
1: work.
2: Get out of the house much.
1: Yeah, she's with him all the time and with the kids all the time. And this was one of those trips that they had planned for a couple of years. Not a couple of years, but like a year.
3: Right.
1: And it was expensive. And she doesn't normally, you know, go on these lavish trips with her girlfriends. They went for like 4 days, really nice resort that they went to. And it was just one of those situations. She's like, she ruined my trip. Like, I just wanted to be there and have fun with my girls.
2: That stinks because then nobody had fun because this woman didn't have fun either.
3: Yeah, you make a tense situation that it doesn't have to be. I'm sorry, your friend's more social than you are.
1: Yeah.
3: Again, you need to step up your game. Or I like your advice. Get rid of the friend.
4: Well, honestly, I think it's more than that. Read between the lines there. This Michelle is married. She's got kids. She's going on this girls trip and all the guys are attracted to her rather than the single friend. She's got everything this girl wants.
1: You know what?
4: She wants to be the one that's married with all the attention.
1: Tara, you said it. I didn't. Okay.
2: I love that that's a solution. Everybody's like, well, we need to maybe ask her or talk about this. And Tara's

0: Like, no. Cut him loose. You got more friends. Right. You got more things. You need positivity in your world. That is always an option. Thank you, Tara.
1: Exactly.
2: Have a good one. Thank you. Happy Friday.
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0: you know what today is?
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11: 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We got plenty of sunshine today, a high of 88. Your next tide is high at 11:49. We are sitting at 70 degrees. 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

0: morning. 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
1: It is Friday, June 5th, and these are the three things that I am loving today. Let me start with this Instagram account. Mm-hmm. I cannot say the actual name because I'll get fired from my job.
2: We don't want that.
1: But it's called Great Advice for Blank People. For blanky people, bad people.
2: Okay.
3: Blanky.
1: Great advice for blanky people. If you want, just ask me and I will send you the link. For grumpy people, sure. But when you follow this, like literally I sat yesterday reading through some of the different pieces of advice and I giggled for a good probably 30 minutes.
2: Okay.
1: One of the examples, interrupt people with, just text me the rest. Like when they're talking.
3: Ooh, I like that.
1: Okay.
3: You know what? This is taking so long.
2: Oh my God, that's the best walk away from somebody ever.
3: I am going to use that 100%. I'm going to use that on Tristan. He called yesterday. He was telling us a story and we were like, just text me the rest.
1: Text
2: End
1: me
2: it
1: the rest.
2: Already. End it.
1: Okay, here's another one. Laugh before the punchline and stay quiet when the joke is finished.
3: I don't know. Well, that one, though, you just end up looking like you are confused and didn't understand what was happening.
2: That's great.
1: Correct people when they're telling their own story.
2: No, actually, you were 9. You were 8.
3: I already do that one, but that's just more about me than the people telling the story.
2: Oh, my God, you got me crying. That wasn't your mom.
1: Right.
2: Not Becky.
1: Stare at people's mouths when they're chewing.
3: When they're chewing?
1: Have a VIP section at your house party.
3: That's salty.
2: Oh, man.
1: Tell your friends when y'all are having fun. And here I thought we'd grown apart. Wake up your partner to let them know they only have 35 minutes before the alarm.
2: He's a terrible.
3: Ooh, that's a good one.
2: Oh, my gosh. Y'all.
3: If you're in the middle, listen, if you're in the middle of a fight, like, hey, just want to let you know, your alarm goes off in 35 minutes.
2: Right.
3: Go ahead and sleep.
2: Yeah, go back to bed.
1: That's great. Start a queue outside an unoccupied toilet.
3: That's 100% the kind of thing I would definitely do that. I'm going to do that this weekend. I'm going to go out someplace and just stand outside the room waiting.
2: I just need that whole list. Amazing.
1: Here's one more and then I'll move on to the next, but I could do this for days.
2: Okay.
1: Say, and the socks too, when guests take off their shoes in your house. Yo, when I tell you I was in tears, I'm back in it again.
2: Oh my God.
1: Reading these yesterday. They are so, so good.
2: And the socks too.
1: And the socks. There was another one that was like, tell the bus driver directions. Turn left up here. Like, they're so silly, but they're so funny.
3: I do like that.
2: I needed that.
3: What was the name of the Instagram thing?
1: Great advice for blanky people.
3: Okay.
1: Okay. Whew. I probably should have saved that one for last. But yeah. Second thing I am loving today.
2: Oh my gosh.
1: If you don't have a pool and you want that sort of option in your backyard. Mm-hmm. Yesterday, you know, we have our hot tub from Carolina Spa Company.
2: Yeah.
3: Right.
1: And yesterday I was like, you know what? Today's the day. I am going to turn it down and I'm going to make it a cold tub.
2: Ooh.
1: The beauty of a hot tub is you can also turn it into a pool, basically. Sure, it's small.
2: Right.
1: But it's great for myself to lay out there and enjoy the weather and the summer and all of that.
2: Right. Yep.
1: I did it last year. It was one of my favorite things to do. You don't have to deal with the community pool in your neighborhood. You don't have to deal with it being closed because somebody's kid decided it was a good idea to go to the bathroom in the pool and they didn't have a swim diaper on and so it's closed for the day. No, you've got it right there. And the great news is right now, in our 843 deals, you can get one of those hot tubs, the Nordic Jubilee, for $5,756. Random number, I know.
3: I'm sure it means something to some bean counter.
1: Right.
2: It has to be half off, right?
1: This was...

0: originally $11,500.
1: What?
0: So, I mean, we're talking
1: more than half
0: off. Fraction of the price.
2: Holy
0: and
2: smokes.
0: Perfect in time for this. I mean, it's always perfect because, again, in the winter, you turn it up. You get to enjoy. It's been great for my back with all my back problems. But then during the summer, you got your own little pool.
1: I love it.
0: In your backyard. It's the best. And then the third thing I am loving today, I just came across this and I've already gotten on the list.
2: Uh-oh, there's a list.
0: Lunchables. Yes.
2: There's a list for Lunchables?
0: Just wait, Jay.
2: I already hate this.
0: They are doing the charcuterie ring. It is a ring that goes on your, like, your ring finger and your middle finger. That's, it has two little,
2: okay, it's a two-finger ring.
0: Okay.
1: All right. Okay.
0: And it's a charcuterie board on top, a little teeny tiny one. And then they've got Snackables, which is their new thing that they're coming out with.
1: Okay.
0: Have you seen it?
1: No, I'm just laughing because it's just tickling
0: you,
1: me.
0: You can put the Snackables on top of your charcuterie.
2: How small is it? Because
0: the Snackables are really small.
2: I mean, because the thing was already small, but we're made it is a smaller version of Lunchables.
0: So it's Welch's is part of it as well. That's how they're adding in the fruit, right?
1: Right.
0: But the so if you think about the size of like a gummy from Welch's, right? That's what size the crackers are. That's
1: okay.
0: What size the cheese is. So it all fits on your charcuterie ring. Like a little charcuterie board, and you can just snack on it.
1: I'm good.
0: Am I drunk? What is going on today?
2: You can't get more than still like two on a ring, and then it's on your hand. That's definitely going to fall off. That's not practical.
0: You can have six on there. I see it right now. They've got the visual for me.
2: If you hold your hand perfectly still.
1: Yeah, but what about people who have bigger appetites? Like, I need 10 rings. I'm just.
0: Listen, this is for dainty purposes.
1: Really? Eating off your fingers.
0: If you want to be fancy with a Lunchable. In a charcuterie ring.
1: Oh my gosh.
0: You got to get on the list. It's not out yet. You have to get on the list. They will email you and let you know. And then hopefully you'll be able to, you know, get that charcuterie ring. I'm already on. I've already emailed.
1: Really?
0: So I'm going to be
2: You had to email somebody?
0: Well, I'm sorry. I had to put my email in so they could email me.
2: Okay. Yeah.
1: Okay, gotcha.
2: Sign up for the newsletter.
0: Right. Absolutely. So if you want to link up to the three things that I am loving today, head to mix959.com.

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1: I want to say thank you to everyone for their suggestions on what I should get my dad for his birthday.
2: Okay.
3: Okay. That's right. So we were trying to figure out as a community,
1: yes,
3: as a family, what would work for him, because you said, A, he pretty much already has everything.
1: Yes.
3: And B, if he sees something he wants,
2: he can go buy it.
3: He just gets it.
1: Yeah. Mm-hmm. And he wouldn't want me to spend my money frivolously, because right, he knows that then I'll come ask him for money later and be like, well, you shouldn't have bought me that XYZ, that extra coffee cup I didn't need.
2: Right. Yeah.
1: Like, it's one of those things where he's such a difficult man to buy for, and he's very simple when it comes to things he likes, but he's also very sentimental. So
2: right,
1: for him, like, my mom is easy.
2: Right.
1: Scratchers, if she likes a piece of jewelry that I've, you know, worn or whatever, most of the things that I put in three things, she loves, so right, I can buy her one of those.
2: An article of clothing.
1: Loves gadgets, mm-hmm, left and right. She's easy.
2: And your dad is from 5.

0: finance, so he don't like you just wasting money.
1: Exactly.
2: Right, that was a big one.
1: Exactly. So I got some suggestions on different sentimental things that I could do. And after really thinking about it and putting it all together and just taking a moment, I was like, you know what? I am going to write 69 things, because that's how old he was turning.
2: Oh.
1: 69 things I love about my dad.
0: Okay.
1: Which, wow. Let me tell you.
2: I don't know if
1: you,
2: I could go that high. 69. That is a lot.
1: I got to 30.
2: I'd be like, the way he parts his hair.
0: Yeah.
2: He's got that one pair of shoes that are nice.
1: Right.
2: Like, how do you...
0: 69 of them?
2: Wow.
1: I will tell you.
2: One time he made me a sandwich in 1989 that was pretty decent.
0: Yeah, number 50. He can fix a tire.
1: And that's really what it ended up being. Once I got to 30, I kind of got stuck because I was like, okay, what do I do next, right?
2: Mm-hmm.
1: Then by the time I got to like 45, I was in a zone because I stopped trying to make it so big.
0: Right.
2: Right, yeah, yeah.
1: Like, when I think of my dad, one of them, number 24, was Denny Moore beef stew.
0: He likes that?
1: Yes, he loves it.
0: Okay.
1: He ate it as a child.
2: I was trying to figure out, was it the way he prepares it?
1: No.
2: Or that he likes
0: just likes it.
2: He liked that he likes it?
1: Yeah, because it's gross. Like, you know what I mean? You like Denny Moore beef stew?
2: Heck yeah.
0: No,
1: that's
0: ma'am,
1: such a man
0: sir.
1: Thing. Mm-mm.
2: That's the only beef stew I had up until I was like 35 years old.
0: Really?
2: Yes.
1: Wow. Okay. Well, then you and my dad are this, you both are number 24, okay?
2: Okay.
1: Because for me, I'm like, no, thank you, but he loves it. And he lights up when he eats it.
0: Really?
1: Like, he would get excited when mom wouldn't cook to eat Denny Moore beef stew.
2: It's so good.
1: But that was one of them. Another was, number 17, he watches Law and Order with my sister as a regular date.
0: Okay.
1: Like, that is one of the things that he does. Number 31, his ability to kindly tell me to get out of my head. Because he does do that very well. Here was another one that came. So, yeah, it was around 40 that I started getting... Like, let's go, right? And you can tell this was my younger years because I was just kind of like in that zone.
2: Mm-hmm.
1: Him making the playhouse in the backyard on Healy Court.
0: Nice.
1: Like, he built me a playhouse the way people have Little Tykes playhouse. Mine was built out of wood. I mean, it was just a, you know, one room sort of playhouse, but he put in linoleum floors. It was a whole, like, it would be a project that Jay would do.
2: Right.
1: A playhouse that you would build for Amber, right?
2: Right.
1: The next one was the way he tapped his college signet ring on the shifter in his red truck.
0: Oh,
1: like he would sing and the ring would hit the top of the shifter.
2: Keeping the beat.
1: And this is in the 80s, early 90s. So the shifter was a lot harder. Like, it wasn't the soft ones that we have. So you could hear the ring tap.
0: Right.
1: Every time he was listening to a song that he liked, he would do that. Right. So I just kind of started going and like really digging deep in my memory.
2: Right.
1: And sure enough, yesterday morning, the day after his birthday, because I posted it pretty late. But the day after his birthday, mom calls and she goes, "You win." That was the best card ever. I said, "Well, his present sucks, just so you know."
0: Right.
1: He's getting a pair of socks from IU. Like, that's his physical present I'm going to give him today.
0: Uh-huh.
1: But as for the card and the sentimental, I know he was tearing up and very happy. And I'm also going to go ahead and like print it out and have it for him.
2: Nice.
1: You know, to have, like, I'll put it on a cute little Canva thing.
2: That's a good one. And then you came up with that on your own, or was that something you found someplace or was suggested?
1: It was the culmination of things, right?
2: Okay.
1: Like, a lot of people were saying, do the story worth. I'm like, I already did that.
0: Right.
1: You write a card telling him how much you love him. And I'm like, I kind of do that, you know?
2: Yeah.
1: And so this was, it kind of popped into my head. Of
0: this is a good one.
2: That's a good one.
1: So if you're struggling, and I will tell you this, it's a feat. It'll take you a minute to do it.
0: 69 of them. That's a lot.
1: Until you get in the zone. Like, when you finally get there, you'll be like, oh, this is easy. I can do 100 of them. No problem.
0: Yeah.
1: But do a little. This is the things I love about you. And again, don't. And I did say his piercing blue eyes, because he does have piercing blue eyes, and they're amazing. But just dig deep and really find that thing that you know will make them go, oh, she really paid attention, or he really paid attention.
0: I love that.

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1: 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We've got a breakdown also North Charleston, 8874 North Park Boulevard. That's off of Otranto. 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

0: too long ago, and then they did the remix version of it, and that one's pretty decent.
1: Okay.
0: But this one, you think this is their summer jam.
1: I like this one so much more. I do. This is one of my faves. All right, give it a little play.

0: Nobody else loves it the way I do.
1: I haven't heard the whole thing yet.
2: Right.
1: That's just the end of it. That's the last 47 seconds of it. But I like that. I like the ooh. I can see that as like a convertible, windows yes. down. The ooh, I can see that. But that was also the only words I could understand in what he was saying. I couldn't understand anything else, at least in that part.
2: Okay.
1: When it really broke it down, it was too lost in the music that I couldn't understand what he was saying.
2: That was my problem. The vocals, I couldn't really understand what he was saying. And like Jay said, cool to listen to in a convertible. So you can borrow my convertible and listen to it because I won't. It was just okay.
3: Oh my gosh. Okay, scale of 1 to 10 at least. Give me something here.
2: I'll give him a 5. The beat is cute.
1: From what I heard, yeah, like 5, 6.
2: Yeah.
1: But I'm sure there's a lot more.
3: Not even like a 6, 7, Jay?
2: No, not even his height.
1: It was. I enjoyed the beat there, but I will say 5, 6 with potential to be more
2: to grow to a 7.
1: Absolutely, I would go beyond. I'm not going to cap where it could go, but on first listen, 5, 6. Oh.
2: And I will tell you this. Let me listen to it again because I love the music behind it.
3: Right.
1: Yeah.
2: I need to hear it one more time. Not right now, though.
3: I was like, all right, Jay, cue it up. Let's go. All right. Well, I'm in the 8.5 range.
2: Wow.
3: I really like it. I think it's going to be not a song of summer, but one of those that just...
2: It'll stick.
3: Get stuck in your head. And again, when you're at the beach or you're driving, like, obviously, I don't see this at the club. This isn't a banger. But,
1: right. Yeah, yeah.
3: But just a good... feel good up-tempo song. All right, okay. Well, y'all are wrong. But next song, let's go with Miss Ariana Grande.
2: Oh,
1: okay.
3: She's back. I love when we get new music from her. This one is called Hate That I Made You Love Me.
2: Okay.

0: I like that it's very different from Ariana. If you didn't tell me that was Ariana Grande, I wouldn't have known.
1: Okay.
0: Especially in the chorus there, because she's not doing any of the sort of
2: Mariah Carey runs.
0: Yeah, exactly. Yeah. She's not doing any runs. Also, she's just in a lower register that you don't usually hear from her.
1: Mm-hmm.
0: I don't know if I call it, it's not a banger. It's too slow to be like a banger. So I don't know what to do with it. But I did appreciate that she was doing something different, and it's one of those worrisome things, because she said she's just about wrapping up the music thing. She's pretty much just becoming an actor anymore. Yeah. So I don't know.
1: Out of 10.
0: Out of 10, I'll give that one a 6.7.
1: A 6.7, okay.
0: 6.7 with Tanya? Potential.
2: Placement is everything, and for when it gets warm outside, it's just a certain sound that I'm looking for.
1: Right.
2: This ain't it.
0: Sunday morning, sipping coffee on the back porch.
2: No, this is very fall-like. Like, I want to take a walk with it. I love the song. But again, the placement for it, I think wrong time. But it is a good song. And I like the vibe of the song. I like the tempo of the song. Right. I do. I'm still going to give it an 8.

0: eat. Okay. Whoa. And it could have been, if this had come out in September or October, I would have given her a solid 10. Okay. Absolutely.
1: I love the song. Mm. I'm giving it an 8.5 as well. Mm-hmm. I'm sticking in that range. I especially love, next time you listen to it, I love the euphoric feel of it. The bubbles in the background.
2: Yeah. Yeah. Bubbles, that's a good way to put it.
1: I love it. It tickled my brain when that part played. So I love that. 8.5. All right. Coming up next, I've got two more songs that I'm going to play for you.
0: Okay.
1: One is from a boy band member mm-hmm. that you know and love.
0: Okay.
1: And we are going to play that song, but also we've got that new one, and you're going to hear the full song from Taylor Swift.
2: Oh my God.
1: Oh my God.
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1: All right, we've learned that neither Jay nor Tanya like the band Camino, Holly, which is one of my new favorite songs.
2: I'm first listened from the part that we heard.
3: Yeah, right. And we're willing to listen to it again.
1: And then Ariana Grande, we all definitely liked. Mm-hmm. Tanya said she wishes it would have come out in the fall.
3: I do.
1: It's a little slower.
3: I do.
1: But still gave it an 8.
3: I did.
1: Love that. Now let's move on to two other artists. One, former boy band member.
2: Mm-hmm.
1: He's had songs like Slow Hands, which I love.
2: I do love that song.
1: That was a great one. This is Niall Horan, and it's called Tastes So Good.

0: Okay.
1: Tanya, I saw your face. Scale of 1 to 10. Let's start there.
0: Oh, boy.
2: Five.
0: Oh.
1: Five.
2: And I'm pushing it.
0: I feel like she was going to go with a four.
2: I was. You saw my lips, right? I was like, five.
1: Oh, man.
2: Oh, come on. Is everybody sad? Is everybody sad and just like
0: in a... It sad to me.
2: It's just... It wasn't sad It's to the me tempo. I need... I don't know. I need like rock out music to get in my car and make me want to drive fast.
0: See, I feel like that one had that.
2: No. And that was all right. When it first started, Brooks saw me roll my eyes.
0: Yeah. Well, when it first started, that was the bridge.
2: Right.
0: And I gave then you the bridge dropped, in the last chorus.
2: Right. It dropped the beat and I was like, okay, but okay. A five.
0: Wow.
2: I'm sorry. And I love him. I think he's so talented.
1: Yeah.
2: Yeah. Just. I'm sorry.
0: Goodness.
1: I'm going to give it a seven, solid seven, maybe even lean 7.5.
0: Okay.
1: I like it. I like the song. It's not. It didn't grab me the way like Slow Hands did when I first heard it. But true. It's still. I still see myself singing along, and I hear it on Mix 95.9. I feel like we will be playing this song at some point.
2: But you know, when you said the title in my head and I messed myself up, I was waiting for something to sound like Watermelon Sugar. That's what I was
1: waiting for. Well,
0: Harry Styles. That's my problem.
2: I know.
0: The content of the song, it is Watermelon Sugar High. 100%.
2: Oh, okay. Yeah.
0: It's 100%. They were like, let's just take that song.
1: Change
0: the sonic part of it a little bit.
2: Change but the title. No one will ever know.
0: But it was definitely Watermelon Sugar. It seems like it's the exact same subject matter, more or less.
2: Yeah, look at me and Jay. We could be music representatives.
0: I'm telling you what. But I enjoyed, sonically, I enjoyed the fact that it was a real drum kit.
2: Okay.
0: Played in a big room, John Bonham, Led Zeppelin style.
2: Oh.
0: It wasn't an 808 drum machine.
2: Right.
0: It was a real drum kit, mm-hmm. and you could really feel that. And I really appreciated that. And if you listen in there, there's a little keyboard part.
2: Mm-hmm.
0: Like you were liking the keyboards in Ariana Grande with the bubbles popping or whatever. There was a little bass keyboard part that did a little.
2: Oh, I do like that sound.
0: There was a little something in there that was happening. So sonically, I enjoy it.
2: Okay.
0: But I also feel like he's completely ripping off Watermelon Sugar from his former bandmate from One Direction.
1: Well, that one works. So, you know what I mean? If it ain't broke, don't fix it.
0: If it ain't broke, don't fix it. That's for sure.
1: All right. And last but not least, I'm excited. I haven't listened to this one yet.
2: Okay.
1: I wanted to wait and hear it all together. We're going to play the full song. This is from the Toy Story movie that's coming out, Toy Story 5.
2: Fun. Yeah.
1: It is Taylor Swift. The song is called I Knew It, I Knew You.

0: All right. Let's start with Tanya Brown, Taylor Swift.
1: Why are we starting with
0: me? What do you think of that song on a scale of 1 to 10?
2: Boo.
3: Wow.
1: Don't like it. Don't like it.
3: Be specific.
1: Every song that she sings sounds the same to me lately.
3: Really?
1: Yes. That tempo, I don't know. I love Taylor. I think she's hugely talented. But I think like all her music is starting to sound exactly the same. I don't know. But again, it's going to be a hit because people love her. She can't do any wrong. She's just one of those artists who she's going to break through no matter what she does. So I'm going to, even though I don't care for it, for my people listening, I'm going to give it a 9 because I know it's going to be a hit.
0: But what would you give it?
1: A 2.
0: Okay.
3: Wow.
0: All right.
1: Personally, but it ain't about me.
0: Jay?
3: I thought it was good. I had the exact opposite reaction of Tanya. I can't hear that on any Taylor album. I don't hear it on her country album. I don't hear it on her newer up-tempo pop album. I don't hear it on that, what was that weird swampy one that she did?
1: The weird swampy one.
0: Folklore.
3: Yeah, Folklore. I don't hear it on any of them with, I don't know that she's ever done acoustic guitar with a horn section. That was very different. I think it'll be appreciated because it's Taylor.
0: Yes.
3: I don't hear it being a Taylor hit.
1: Okay.
3: It didn't have the sticking power of You Got a Friend in Me, if we're going with the Toy Story stuff. I don't think it had the sticking power of a typical Taylor song. I doubt she'll play it on tour.
0: Yeah.
3: Like, I thought it was decent. I think soundtracks are weird. Soundtracks, it'll either be a hit or it's just also in the movie.
1: I agree.
3: And I felt like it was also in the movie, but I feel like she tried something different. I think she enjoyed it. I think she did it well, and it doesn't fit anywhere else at all.
1: And you know, maybe the problem is I need to go see the movie because now, I guess in my head, it's a part of a soundtrack. Maybe I need to go see the movie to see where they place the song, and it might make sense to me.
3: It's going
1: to
3: be the end credits, but it'll also be somewhere in the movie. They'll use it 2 or 3 times.
1: But I'm still, because I don't want the Swifties to hate me. I'm giving her a 9.
3: It's going to be a montage. Of Woody and what's her face, the girl cowboy, or Woody and Buzz.
1: Right.
3: It'll be some sort of a montage thing. But yeah, I thought it was good and really well made. I don't think it's going to be a Taylor hit.
0: Okay, 1 to 10.
3: 1 to 10. I would give it a 7.
0: Okay.
1: Oh, that's good.
0: That was a higher one for you. Listen, I like it. I agree with what you said. It is a movie soundtrack song. I don't think this is going to be a. I think we'll be playing it next week. Let's be honest. I think this is going to be one of those songs that you hear all over.
1: Right.
3: But we won't be playing it next year.
0: No, you're not going to have the like blank space or any of those. But I'm giving it an 8.5. I like it a lot.
1: Right.
0: I think that. It, I

0: I like the little, you know, hiccup thing that she does. Yeah. Right? Like
1: I
0: thought
1: enjoyed
0: was
1: that.
0: Very cute. It's kitschy. It's fun. It's flirty. Like, it's just a very, it's a cutesy song.
2: Right. Mm-hmm.
0: And I liked it. And I think it's going to be great with the movie. I think it's going to be one of those that, like, you forget about in 10 years. But then when it comes on, you're like, oh, my God, I loved that song.
2: Uh-huh.
0: Right? Like, that was a huge
1: song. Because your kids have watched the movie a thousand times.
0: Yeah. Well, what do you think? It's not just about us. 843-375-0959.
3: 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Think they're way off? Tell them. 843-375-0959. 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

0: When you finally find your thing, you want the whole world to know about that thing. 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So people can see your thing, feel your thing, love your thing. The next thing you know, it's a thing. Canva, the thing that makes anything a thing.
1: I wanted to bring my take on real coffee to the community. When I got my Toyota BZ, I realized it had something special. The space to create a mobile espresso bar. But I'm not the only one chasing my dream. For some, that means making a statement. That's where the CHR comes in. Others like to take the path less traveled. And the BZ Woodland helps them chart their own course.
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She's the Mix fan of the day. 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

0: We're going to call her Michelle because she doesn't want her real name being used. She said, what's the line between being friendly and getting in the way? 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I wasn't flirting. I wasn't trying to get anyone's attention. I was just being friendly and making conversation. 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

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Shrimp boats are back on the water here in South Carolina. South Carolina's commercial shrimp season officially getting underway. Despite lots of industry challenges, but you know, I'll still go buy my local fresh shrimp.

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They are serious and they can be really dangerous. Isle of Palms Police is reminding beachgoers to watch out for them as summer crowds continue arriving here on Low Country beaches. Yeah, there are lifeguards up to a point on Isle of Palms, but want to swim at your own risk and be really careful about those strong rip currents.

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turns 250 this year, and the story of freedom runs right through the Lowcountry. In 1776, patriots at Fort Sullivan stood their ground. 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

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Red Metals announced it's establishing its first copper manufacturing operation at a 42,000 square foot facility right here on Leeds Avenue in North Charleston. It's a $70 million investment project. 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

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What up, y'all? It's Ellie Roll, and it's about my time to get on out of here. Y'all enjoy the rest of your Friday. Enjoy your weekend. Be back here Monday morning. Joe's up next.

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3: Now, from the Gerald's Tires and Brakes 843 Traffic Center.
4: 526 westbound, heavy traffic from Clemens Ferry Road to the 26 interchange. 26 westbound, your ride slows down around East Montague Avenue Mall Drive. Heavy traffic up to the 52 connector. If you see something we need to know about, give us a call, 972-1152.
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4: 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I'm sitting pretty impatient, but I know you gotta put in them hours. 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I'm sending pic after picture, I'ma get you fired. 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

The USA turns 250 this year, and the story of freedom runs right through the Lowcountry. In 1776, patriots at Fort Sullivan stood their ground. 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

0: Now, from the Gerald's Tires and Brakes 843 Traffic Center.
1: Accident Old University Boulevard and University Boulevard. 26 westbound heavy traffic from Dorchester Road to the 52 connector. 526 westbound heavy traffic from Clements Ferry Road to the 26 interchange. Continuing on 526 westbound, your ride slows down around Leeds Avenue to Savannah Highway. If you see something we need to know about, give us a call, 972-1152.
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0: We're going to call her Michelle because she doesn't want her real name being used. She said, what's the line between being friendly and getting in the way? 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I wasn't flirting. I wasn't trying to get anyone's attention. I was just being friendly and making conversation. 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
4: Now, from the Gerald's Tires and Brakes 843 Traffic Center.
5: Accident Old University Boulevard and University Boulevard. 26 westbound, heavy traffic from Dorchester Road to the 52 connector. 526 westbound, heavy traffic from Clements Ferry Road to the 26 interchange. Continuing on 526 westbound, your ride slows down around Leeds Avenue to Savannah Highway. If you see something we need to know about, give us a call, 972-1152.
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3: Accident the 500 block on North Highway 52 in Monk's Corner. 26 westbound heavy traffic from Dorchester Road to the 52 connector. 526 westbound heavy traffic from Clements Ferry Road to the Donhoe Bridge. Continuing on 526 westbound, your ride slows down around Leeds Avenue to Savannah Highway. 17 South Savannah Highway, a slow ride from Wesley Drive to the end of 526. If you see something we need to know about, give us a call. Call 972-1152.
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2: Now, from the Gerald's Tires and Brakes 843 Traffic Center.
3: Looking pretty good on a Friday afternoon. 26 westbound, a slow ride from East Montague Avenue Mall Drive to the 52 Connector. No reported accidents. No reported accidents on 526 westbound. A slow ride from Clements Ferry Road to the 26 Interchange. If you see something we need to know about, give us a call. 972-1152.
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1: Now, from the Gerald's Tires and Brakes 843 Traffic Center.
2: On this Friday afternoon, traffic looks really good. No major delays, no accidents anywhere. 26, 526 in either direction. 17 looks good. Have a great weekend.
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Bohemian Bull, Mount Pleasant, Saturday, with live music, line dancing, all supporting the MUSC Sean Jenkins Children's Hospital. I can't.

I'm Joe. I gotta go. Thanks again for making me a part of your day. Have a great and safe night. Party Marty is on the way. 7 o'clock. 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
11: Now, from the Gerald's Tires and Brakes 843 Traffic Center.
12: On this Friday afternoon, traffic looks really good. No major delays, no accidents anywhere. 26, 526 in either direction. 17 looks good. Have a great weekend.
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weekend's here. 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

Friday night. Hey, y'all, it's Party Marty. 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

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Hey, y'all, it's Party Marty. Hope you had a great day. Here is your Mix 95.9 weather forecast for Charleston, West Ashley. It was a gorgeous day today. Lots of sun, blue skies, high of 87, 65 overnight. Mostly sunny, 87 tomorrow for your Saturday. Some clouds, some sun on Sunday with a high around 90. Next tide's a high tide at 12:08 in the morning. For just a

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